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1: The unofficial start of summer this Memorial Day weekend usually means folks are out and about, whether it's traveling a great distance to hang with family or just be on vacation. 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

0: Hallelujah 105.1, Birmingham's inspiration station. So I realize as far as my preferred season, I'm a bit unusual. Praise Party's got William Murphy and Kiki Sheard. I'm Victor Sosa. And if I had my way, it'd be summer 12 months out of the year. I love the hot weather. I realize it's not everybody's thing. But we are here at Memorial Day weekend, the unofficial start of summer. If the heat's not for you, Blake, what's a good way to beat it?
1: If you're trying to beat the heat, go see a movie. Oh my goodness. It is so cozy. It is dark, cold, and you also get the entertainment.
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1: Got your request for Corinne Hawthorne. Also going to work in some Jay Moss and Tamela Mann on this Memorial Day weekend edition of the Praise Party. I'm Victor Sosa. We've been talking about ways to beat the heat. After all, this is the unofficial start of summer, and that conversation will continue. But it can't be Memorial Day weekend without me asking what you need on your plate. So that's really what's going on right now, Lillian.
2: You gotta have the ribs. If you don't have the ribs, it's not a barbecue. I need a burnt hot dog all the way around burnt. And you know what? You can't go wrong with some potato salad.
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1: Hallelujah, 105.1. We got Mary Mary, plus CJ Fields of Mercy Endureth as part of this weekend praise party. I'm Victor Sosa. It is the unofficial summertime kickoff, although summer is technically 3 weeks away. Mother Nature didn't get that memo. It's pretty nice out there this weekend. However, it may be a little too hot for some of us. And I'm talking about ways to beat the heat, Nancy. What's one of those things that you go to when the weather gets really hot?
2: I go get me some lemon ice, and I work that lemon ice for as long as I can, and it just cools me right down. That's my hot tip of the day.
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105.1 Hallelujah FM. In addition to Memorial Day weekend and the summer kickoff, you know what else this time of year inspires or reminds me of? The end of the school year. So many kids wrapping up, graduation ceremonies going on everywhere. Got to show some love to our grads for the class of 2026. We got some good music here tonight, including Shirley Caesar and Richard Smallwood and Vision. I'm Victor Sosa. Big shout out.

0: out to the graduating class at Morgan State University. That HBCU achieved a historic milestone this year, produced the largest number of graduates in its nearly 160-year history.
1: I'm Ben Kayada.
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3: The choir is in the choir stand.

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1: It is the unofficial start of summer, so we're talking about different ways to beat the heat tonight on the Praise Party, as well as those plates. What is that perfect Memorial Day meal? We'll get into more of your calls here in a second. First, let me let you know we got the Clark Sisters. Expect your miracle. Also going to work in some Kirk Franklin and P.J. Morton for you tonight. I'm Victor Sosa. 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

0: 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Commission, the Karen Spirituals, and your calls, 888-646-6167. Always happy to hang with you, especially grateful to be invited to your long holiday weekend celebrations. I'm Victor Sosa. We have been talking about that perfect plate for that Memorial Day cookout meal. Want to know what that is for you, Keith?
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0: Thank you. 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If you just gave me the cornbread, I mean, I'd be good.
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Hallelujah 105.1, Birmingham's inspiration station. There might be an extra big celebration at Mike Epps' household this Memorial Day weekend. He's continuing his big run. Not only has he done a Netflix comedy special, he's reportedly locked in two more. And he's going to be reuniting with Ice Cube soon for the next installment of the Friday franchise, believe it or not.

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1: 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We've also got Melvin Williams as well as Israel and Newbreed for you. I'm Victor Sosa, and I am looking for your tips on how to beat the heat. That's one of the questions we've been asking this evening. 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
1: Here to do what we can, whether that involves making your long holiday weekend with the fam even better or maybe giving you a break from them. 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
1: Oh, we got plenty more here tonight. Ain't no slowing down on this weekend praise party. Marvin Sapp, Jonathan McReynolds, and Jamal Roberts. More of your calls, too, about that perfect holiday weekend barbecue plate. Who's this and what's that plate look like?
2: Hey, this is Keisha in the perfect barbecue plate. You got to have macaroni and cheese. 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No barbecue sauce. No barbecue sauce. 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
0: 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And if
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0: this is all you have to do.

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Hey, it's Victor Sosa. Wake up Monday morning with a praise party, the early morning praise party, only on 105.1 Hallelujah FM.

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1: At this hour, you never know what anybody's doing. Candace is calling me from the treadmill at the 24-hour gym. 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
1: Tell the truth, who is listening to us right now with the refrigerator door open, about to go in for thirds or fourths from what you grilled this afternoon? Ain't no shame in it. I wish I was there too. Charlie Wilson, plus Doug Williams and Jermaine Dolly still to come. Here are the Praise Party. I'm Victor Sosa. Speaking of that perfect barbecue plate, what does it look like?
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One more time. Hello. I've been struggling. I've been strained.

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1: Always happy to hang with you. A little extra for us to know that we're part of your long holiday weekend. 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I'm Victor Sosa with your man.

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2: 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That's cause for celebration by itself. 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But we're going to be right here alongside you with all your favorites all night.
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1: They that wait upon the Lord shall renew their strength. Kim Harper Johnson with you on this happy Sunday. Day number two of a three-day holiday weekend, Memorial Day holiday weekend. And listen, today, yes, May 24th, is a special day on the national calendar, and I will share with you what it is later this hour. Keep it here. Right now, Evangelist Beverly Crawford, he's done enough.
2: The song just simply says, if he doesn't do anything else, he's already done enough. Bishop Brown wrote this song for me. Hallelujah.

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1: Keep your eyes fixed on Jesus. He is the author and the finisher of our faith. Hallelujah. Kim Harper Johnson with you on this happy Sunday. It is Memorial Day holiday weekend. Thanks so much for listening in. And of course, we've got more hits on the way for you. Yeah, from your favorites like Mary Mary, CeCe Winans, Ty Trippett, and more. Well, listen, got a quick shout out. You know it. I love giving honor to whom honor is due. Of course, to every minister, every pastor that's listening in right now. Yes, you. We appreciate you. Thanks so much for listening in. And not just for what you do on Sundays, but for each and every day. As you prepare for a wonderful day of worship services throughout the day, in person, virtually, online, God bless you. And listen now, be sure to let your pastor know how much you appreciate him or her today. All right? Yeah, giving honor to whom honor is due. Shout out. That's what it's all about.
2: I'm Ben K.
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1: Doesn't matter. What the problem? Oh, yeah. 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
1: Stand still and know that He is God. God is in control. Have your way, Lord. And you know now that His way is perfect, right? Amen. I'm Kim Harper Johnson with you on this happy Sunday. It is the Memorial Day holiday weekend. And today now, yes, it's a day that the Lord has made that we are rejoicing and glad in. But it's also a special day on the national calendar. Yep, May 24th. And I'll tell you what it is straight ahead. You keep it here. Right now, loving it. It's the Clark Sisters. Mariah Carey, Jesus, I Do.

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1: Be steadfast, unmovable, always abounding in the work of the Lord. I'm Kim Harper Johnson with you on this Memorial Day holiday weekend. Thanks for listening in. Yes, you can't do this without you. And listen, we've got more hits on the way from your favorites like Richard Smallwood, that's a Corinne Hawthorne. You keep it right here. Well, you know, today is May 24th, right? Uh-huh. And it's a special day on the national calendar. It's hashtag National Family Fun Day. Yeah, today, always the Sunday before Memorial Day, which is tomorrow, right? On the calendar, celebrating National Family Fun Day. Now, this national day is encouraging families to celebrate everywhere, to create some family fun during the long weekend. And of course, every day, it's just a blessing to connect with family. Studies show that healthy family relationships encourage security and love. 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And you know, when you stand together, pray together, you can make it. So today, take pictures, post it all over your social media platforms. It's hashtag National Family Fun Day. Celebrate.
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1: Don't be conformed to this world, but be transformed with the renewing of your minds in Christ Jesus. Oh, what a wonderful change. Kim Harper Johnson with you on this happy Sunday. It is Memorial Day holiday weekend, and we thank you for listening in, and certainly we are honoring and remembering those military personnel, both men and women, who died in service. That's this weekend, Memorial Day holiday weekend, and of course, Memorial Day is tomorrow, the last Monday in May, May 25th. Here's Diedrich Haddon. He's able. Somebody turn

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1: We are more than a conqueror through him that loved us. Thank you, Jesus. Yeah, because the battle is not ours. It's the Lord's. He's given us the victory. Amen. I'm Kim Harper Johnson on this Memorial Day holiday weekend. It's a happy Sunday. Eh? And of course, we've got more on the way to keep you uplifted and inspired. Yeah. Got the Tommy's Safe in His Arms, Choice Need. Hallelujah. A classic by Daryl Coley, I Need Your Spirit. Well, as you know,

0: weekend, Memorial Day holiday weekend, with, of course, the last Monday in May. May 25th is tomorrow, officially Memorial Day. Now, this holiday has been observed annually on the last Monday in May since 1971. Yeah, prior to that, Memorial Day fell on May 30th, each year with few exceptions. Now, the date change was the result of the Uniform Monday Holiday Act, you know, passed in 1968 to create a three-day weekend for federal employees. All right, I'm glad they did. So we all get to enjoy a three-day holiday weekend. And today is day number two. All right. God bless you and yours.
1: The story I told myself can then shape my behavior, and that can lead me to sabotage the possibility of connection.
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1: For God so loved the world that, you know, he gave his only begotten son, that whosoever believes in him will not perish, but have everlasting life. Talking about Jesus. Kim Harper Johnson with you on this happy Sunday. It's Memorial Day holiday weekend.
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2: 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Thank you. Bye.
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1: God knows the number of stars in the heavens, and he calls each star by his name. Oh, great is the Lord, and of great power, nobody but Jesus, who is like unto our God. Amen. Kim Harper Johnson with you on this Memorial Day holiday weekend. Got more hits on the way for you by Chandler Moore, Dottie Peoples. Yes, the songbird of the South. You keep it right here. Well, this weekend, as you know, we are honoring, remembering those military men and women who died, who made the ultimate sacrifice while serving in the United States Armed Forces. And certainly we're praying for family members today who are remembering and saluting loved ones who passed while serving. Let's just continue to remember, to pray for one another, to check on one another. We are our brother's keeper. All right. And always remember, the Bible says to pray without ceasing, and the fervent, effectual prayers of the righteous avails much. All right. Don't you dare stop praying.
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0: 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I'm Kim Harper Johnson. We're walking in faith along with you, Birmingham.
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1: Where the Spirit of the Lord is, there is liberty. And he whom the Son sets free is free indeed. Kim Harper Johnson with you on this Memorial Day holiday weekend. Thanks for listening in. Here's another great one for you to keep you uplifted and inspired on this Memorial Day holiday weekend. Lamar Campbell, it's all about the love.

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1: Oh, magnify the Lord with me. Let us exalt his name together. Amen. I'm Kim Harper Johnson with you. Yes, our God is worthy to be praised, and we're going to continue to lift him up. And you know that when he's lifted up, he'll do all the drawing. All men unto him. Amen. Well, listen, we've got more hits on the way from your favorites like Isaac Carey, In the Middle, Whitney Houston, I Love the Lord, J.J. Harrison, No Reason to Fear. 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
2: Hello, my name is Renata. 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Nothing missing, nothing broken. 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
1: In everything, give thanks unto the Lord. This is the will of God in Christ Jesus concerning us. And we got a lot to be grateful for. Amen. Look in the mirror. Look at God. Let's be grateful on this Memorial Day holiday weekend. Here's a new one, James Fortune in the room. Yep.

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1: In the presence of the Lord, there is fullness of joy. And you know now that the joy of the Lord, that's our strength. Continue to be joyful in the Lord. I'm Kim Harper Johnson. Got Douglas Miller with the hit. Yeah, my soul has been anchored in the Lord. Chicago Mass, thank you. Thank you, Jesus. We are remembering and honoring military personnel, both men and women, who made the ultimate sacrifice, who died while serving in the United States Armed Forces. And, you know, also, Memorial Day holiday weekend is the unofficial kickoff to summer. You know, most of our students are out of school, and we are praying for a wonderfully blessed summer for them. And according to the National Hot Dog and Sausage Council, Americans eat approximately 818 hot dogs every single second, over 7 billion over the summer. And it all starts with the kickoff of the Memorial Day holiday. So a lot of hot dogs to be eaten. We'll be eating this weekend. So yeah, the unofficial kickoff to summer, Memorial Day holiday weekend. God bless.
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1: It's the Lord's doing and it's marvelous in our eyes. Yes, the Lord is good. He's been good. He's always good. When? You know it. I hear you all the time. And all the time, God is good. To God be the glory on this Memorial Day holiday weekend. God brought you Bryant's. He's a keeper.

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1: God is not slack, you know, concerning his promises towards us. What God has promised, he is able also to perform, and be fully persuaded of that. Amen. Memorial Day holiday weekend. God bless you and your family. Kim Harper Johnson with you. Got the Reverend Al Green. Yes, the Lord will make a way somehow. Dorinda Clark Cole, the Rose of Gospel, Kirk Franklin, Imagine Me. It's all coming for you. Yes, straight ahead. So keep it right here. It is the Memorial Day holiday weekend. And of course, tomorrow, Monday, the last Monday of May 2026, May 25th, is Memorial Day, a federal holiday. And it is a tribute to U.S. military personnel who died while serving in the armed forces, and also the unofficial kickoff to summer. So we bless all of our great children and students who are, some have graduated and will be facing new endeavors in a new chapter in life, and some are out of school and returning to school in the fall of this year. But continue to pray for our babies, our children, our students everywhere, and certainly pray for the parents, us. Parents and guardians everywhere, for a wonderfully blessed summer. Kicking off unofficially this weekend, Memorial Day holiday weekend.
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1: We are heirs of God and joint heirs with Christ. Yes, the Lord is blessing us right now. Go ahead and give him praise for it. To God be the glory. Oh, bless the name of Jesus. Memorial Day holiday weekend, day number 2 of a 3-day holiday. And listen, get your Bibles ready. If you're hungry, you know, not talking about that barbecue that you may grill this weekend. No, we're talking about some spiritual food for your soul. Man will not live by bread alone, but with every word that proceeds out of the mouth of God. Spiritual food for your soul is straight ahead, so get those Bibles ready, all right? Here's Pastor Mike Jr.
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1: Many are the afflictions of the righteous, but the Lord delivers us out of them all. Hallelujah. Kim Harper Johnson with you on this happy Sunday, Memorial Day holiday weekend. Got the Reverend Clay Evans with a testimony on the way. Anthony David Heaven. Right now it's time for some spiritual food for your soul. Got your Bible? All right. If not, go get it. God's word is a lamp unto our feet. It's a light unto our path. And what a blessing it is to be able to read and know God's word for yourself. Amen. Read chapter 14 of John, verse 27. You got it? John chapter 14, verse 27. God's word will not return void. No, it will not return empty. His word will fill, heal, and his word will reveal. Get your Bible, read, meditate, and study for yourself what is written. It's spiritual food for your soul.
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1: How can two walk together unless they be agreed? Let the church say amen. Let's get on one accord. All right, on this happy Sunday, Memorial Day holiday weekend, I'm Kim Harper Johnson. Yeah, that's me, keeping you company on this Sunday morning. And listen, if today, May 24th, is your birthday, you know it. I got a gift from me to you. And I'll share it with you later this hour, all right? Right now, it's God's property. My life is in your hands.
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1: Cast your cares upon the Lord, for He cares for you and me. Our God, kind, loving, slow to anger. Who wouldn't serve a God like this? Awesome, mighty, and wonderful. Kim Harper Johnson with you on this Memorial Day holiday weekend, remembering and honoring military personnel, both men and women, who made the ultimate sacrifice, died while serving in the United States Armed Forces. God bless the memory of our loved ones who passed while in service. All right. Let's continue to remember them and honor them all over your social media platforms. Hashtag Memorial Day. All right. Well, listen, we've got more on the way from your favorites like Donald Lawrence, The Gift, The Williams Brothers, I'm Too Close, Doe When I Pray, just all your favorites. Keep it here.
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1: Lord, make us a vessel unto honor, sanctified and meet for your good and perfect use. Hallelujah. We are yours, Lord. We say yes to your will and your way. Kim Harper Johnson with you on this Memorial Day holiday weekend. And listen, if today, this happy Sunday, May 24th, is your birthday, I've got a gift from me to you. Yeah, I do. It's straight ahead. Right now, PJ Morton, Mercy.

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1: Surely goodness and mercy will follow us all the days of our lives. Blessed Assurance. Kim Harper Johnson with you. Happy Sunday, Memorial Day holiday weekend, day number two of a 3-day holiday weekend, right? Got Darwin Hobbs on the way every day. John P. Key, Life in Favor. May 24th, happy birthday to Barbara Jackson Sago, celebrating on today. God bless you. Latrosica Wilson is celebrating today. Hope I got your name right. And to all those celebrating a birthday today, if you're listening in, yeah, Kim, me too. No worries, I got you. Let me help you celebrate. Happy birthday to you. Happy birthday to you. Happy birthday to you. Ah, yeah, it's a gift from me to you. Yes, it's from my heart. You're welcome. Whatever your celebration may be on today, work, church, wedding anniversary, remembering those military personnel who died in service, or maybe you're celebrating because it's Sunday. This is the day that the Lord has made. Rejoice and be glad in it.
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1: At the name of Jesus, every knee will bow. Every tongue will confess that Jesus is Lord. Hallelujah. I'm Kim Harper Johnson with you, Memorial Day holiday weekend. Thanks so much for listening in on this happy Sunday. And of course, we got more to keep you uplifted. You know it. It's the Reverend Luther Barnes. God's grace

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1: But my eyes are fixed on you, O God, the Lord. In you I seek refuge. Do not leave my soul defenseless. Hallelujah. Kim Harper Johnson with you on this happy Sunday. Listen, I've got Patti LaBelle, When You've Been Blessed. Yeah, it feels like heaven. Travis Green, Made a Way. It's the Memorial Day holiday weekend. God bless you and your family. Praying for a wonderfully blessed holiday weekend. And of course, I got a quick shout out. That's what it's all about. Giving honor to whom honor is due. To all first ladies listening in right now, representing congregations throughout the nation. We see what you do each and every Sunday, and not just on Sunday, throughout the week, as you support, love on congregations and certainly pastors. We see what you do, and we honor and appreciate you on today. First ladies everywhere, shout out. That's what it's all about. Just giving honor to whom honor is due.
2: I'm Tammy Eswick with BIN News Now. We're following developing news. The gunman who opened fire near the White House is dead. That's according to NBC News. Now, the incident happened around 6 o'clock local time. CNN reporters say they were actually on scene and were rushed inside of the White House by Secret Service agents. After hearing a barrage.

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0: Hallelujah, 105.1, Birmingham's inspiration station. Tomorrow is not promised. Choose a day whom you will serve. Come on, serve the Lord. And let's serve the Lord with gladness. Yeah, as for me and my house, yeah, we will serve the Lord. Kim Hartford Johnson with you on this Memorial Day holiday weekend.
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0: y'all doing an excellent job of keeping the music and the inspiration going on the radio. So y'all keep up the good work. God bless. And I just wanted to let you know that I listen to the show every day and every night.
1: All right. Well, God bless you. 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
1: His mercy endures forever. I'm Kim Harper Johnson with you on this Memorial Day holiday weekend. Thanks so much for listening in. God bless you, you, and you. And of course, we've got more inspiration, more gospel hits on the way. Don't you dare miss them. It's all for you straight ahead. Kim Harper Johnson with you. It's been a pure blessing, a pleasure, and as always, a ball to be with you on this Memorial Day holiday weekend. Reminding you that we serve a promise keeper. And according to God's word, all of his promises are yea and amen. Here's a promise. We know that God causes all things to work together for good to those that love God, to those that are called according to his purpose. No matter what you may be facing, it's all good. Yes, in the end, we win. It's God's promise. Yay and amen.
2: I'm Timmy Eswick with BIN News Now. Shots fired near the White House. That's according to CNN reporters on the scene. Fox News says a gunman approached the outer perimeter of the White House and began firing. Secret Service agents reportedly returned fire. The investigation into the shooting is underway. Well, to Southern California, where Governor Gavin Newsom has declared a state of emergency over that unstable chemical tank that could blow at any moment. Officials have forced five cities to evacuate. CNN says over 50,000 people told to get out as fire crews try to cool the tank off. But reports say it isn't working.
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2: 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Get BIN News Now on demand 24/7 on the iHeartRadio app.
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Hallelujah, 105.1, Birmingham's Inspiration Station. Good morning, happy Sunday. It's good to be back. I'm Sonda Blakey on this Memorial Day weekend. Coming up, we got Tamla Mann, Live, Breathe, Fight. Pastor Mike Jr., Amen. Hezekiah Walker, Sold Out. Here's Donnie McClurkin with Stan.

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2: Happy Sunday. Get up, get going, get your praise on. Don't sleep in the day. Come on, God's been too good. You got to get up, roll over, stand up, do something. Pray on bended knee. I'm Sonya Blakey. Coming up, we have insurance with Pastor Mike Jr., amen. Hezekiah Walker sold out, and Norman Hutchins, Battlefield.
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0: Yeah.
1: Hallelujah, 105.1. Got to keep God's goodness top of mind. Never shall forget when you get in those hard places. Go back. Look at his record. Think about the previous testimonies. Know that he can do it again. I'm Sonya Blakey. Happy Sunday. Coming up, Norman Hutchins' Battlefield Elevation Worship with Maverick City, Jaira.
2: I'm Tammy Eswick with BIN News Now. We're following developing news. The gunman who opened fire near the White House is dead. That's according to NBC News. Now, the incident happened around 6 o'clock local time. CNN reporters say they were actually on scene and were rushed inside of the White House by Secret Service agents after hearing a barrage of gunfire nearby. The investigation ongoing.
3: We're still keeping a close eye on Southern California, south of L.A., where emergency crews evacuated 40,000 people for fear that a tank full of chemicals could blow up. Now, if that happens, it could create one of the biggest hazmat disasters in California's history, according to NBC News. Kay Michelle talking about her dating life. She says when people found out that she and Idris Elba dated, people would act like she wasn't good enough for him. Get BIN News Now on demand 24/7 on the iHeartRadio app.
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1: Sounds like the kind of church I'm used to. Come on, get up. It's Sunday morning. Let's have church. I'm Sonya Blakey. Right now, it's Elevation Worship with Maverick City. Jaira.

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1: What God promised me, it is for me. Come on, somebody touch your neighbor and say, what God has for me, it is for me. The devil can't have what God has for me. Hallelujah.

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0: 105.1 Hallelujah FM, Birmingham's inspiration station. Tell yourself exactly what they said. I'm blessed. I'm highly favored. Thank you so much, Dark Sisters, for the reminder. I'm Sonya Blakey. It's Sunday Praise. Coming up, we got Time Trippet. Only one night. The wine is the question is. Right now, let's just praise the Lord.
1: Maybe you're standing beside somebody who doesn't know what to do with this kind of atmosphere. But walk up.

0: emergency crews evacuated 40,000 people for fear that a tank full of chemicals could blow up. Now, if that happens, it could create one of the biggest hazmat disasters in California's history, according to NBC News. Kate Michelle talking about her dating life. She says when people found out that she and Idris Elba dated, people would act like she wasn't good enough for him. 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

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Look at your neighbor and say, neighbor, it's good to be alive, but it's best to live. And guess what?

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Where is that? 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Hey! 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One, two, and ready, you do it.

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1: New music right there from James Fortune in the room. Coming up, we got a classic from Reverend Milton Bronson and the Thompson Community Singers out of Chicago, Safe in His Arms. It's Sonya Blakey, praying for your safety if you're traveling this holiday weekend. And we're still getting our praise on. 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
2: Glory to God, He is good. God is good, and He's good all the time, and He is good and greatly to be praised, because He's a good God. Hallelujah.
3: I'm Timmy Eswick with BIN News Now. Shots fired near the White House. That's according to CNN reporters on the scene. Fox News says a gunman approached the outer perimeter of the White House and began firing. Secret Service agents reportedly returned fire. The investigation into the shooting is underway. Well, to Southern California, where Governor Gavin Newsom has declared a state of emergency over that unstable chemical tank that could blow at any moment. Officials have forced five cities to evacuate. CNN says over 50,000 people told to get out as fire crews try to cool the tank off. But reports say it isn't working.
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I feel safe anytime I'm in his presence. I know the Lord will never leave me nor forsake me. That's your testimony too, right? I'm Sonya Blake. Hey, we got Yolanda Adams Victory and those church check-ins. Let's do it every Sunday, the iHeartRadio.

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105.1 Hallelujah FM. Go ahead and take that leap. You leaped over a lot. You got through this year, 2026 graduates. Come on and take that leap. You did it. You passed the test. You're on your way. I'm Sonya Blakey. We got Lisa Doe Smith coming up. Promises, living testimony, your praise breaks, and your church check-ins. The iHeartRadio app talk back, Mike. Here's Fred.

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1: Coming up, we get Doug Williams' living testimony. 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It's Zonda Blakey. 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

0: Hallelujah 105.1, Birmingham's inspiration station. Can you say that out loud? Turn it around, God. Turn it around, God. And you know what? He can do it. There's nothing impossible for God. With Christ, all things are possible. I'm Sonya Blakey. Happy Sunday. Happy Memorial Day weekend. Coming up, Dottie Peoples for my good. Continue to reach out to me on the iHeartRadio app. Talk back, Mike. Church check-in. Praise break. Let's get it done.
1: I'm Tammy Eswick with BIN News Now. We're following developing news. The gunman who opened fire near the White House is dead. That's according to NBC News. Now, the incident happened around 6 o'clock local time. CNN reporters say they were actually on scene and were rushed inside of the White House by Secret Service agents after hearing a barrage of gunfire nearby. The investigation ongoing.
2: We're still keeping a close eye on Southern California, south of L.A., where emergency crews evacuated 40,000 people for fear that a tank full of chemicals could blow up. Now, if that happens, it could create one of the biggest hazmat disasters in California's history, according to NBC News. Kate Michelle talking about her dating life. She says when people found out that she and Idris Elba dated, people would act like she wasn't good enough for him. Get BIN News Now on demand 24/7 on the iHeartRadio app.
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0: Hallelujah, 105.1. Coming up, Chandler Moore, Lead Me On. Let's do some Sounds of Blackness. Hold on. Jonathan McReynolds, Still. Praise Him in Advance. Bishop Marvin Sabbath, Sonya Blakey. We got the right songs to get you up and ready for your Sunday worship. If you can't make it to the house of the Lord, we still got you covered. Church check-in. I can't wait to hear where you're going this morning. Hit me up with the iHeartRadio app. Tap that red talkback mic.
1: Good morning to everyone under the sound of my voice. 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

0: 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Love that. Nobody but Jesus. So much power. Josh Copeland. I'm Sonya Blakey. Stay with me. More of your favorites are on the way. The Lord will make a way. Al Green, Forever Jones. He wants it all. Happy that you're taking time to go to church this morning. I know it's a busy weekend. Many are traveling. Many will be heading out to be with family and friends. But take the time to talk to me. Hit me up on that iHeartRadio app. Tap that red talk back, Mike.
1: Good morning. This is Catherine. And I'm calling to let you know that I am on my way to church this morning, Shoreway Missionary Baptist Church, where Apostle Dr. Eleanor Miller Stewart is the pastor.
2: I'm Misty Jordan with BIN News Now. The suspect, the Secret Service says, opened fire outside the White House Saturday has been identified. According to multiple reports, authorities believe it was 21-year-old Nasir Best. Secret Service police returned fire and Best was pronounced dead at an area hospital. Americans grilling out this Memorial Day weekend will notice higher prices. The Bureau of Labor Statistics shows ground beef prices are up more than 14%. The cost of steak is up 16%, and the price of hot dogs is up nearly 11%.
3: For 2 days of playing, but every time I come, I always wind up staying. This the type of town I can spend a few days in. Miami, the city that keeps the roof blazing.
2: And Will Smith, The Roots, and Jill Scott will take the stage at One Philly Unity Concert for America on July 4th in Philadelphia. The show is free and open to the public. 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
1: Here's the thing. God knows the end of a thing even at the beginning, because he is the Alpha and Omega. He's already made a way. I'm Sonya Blakey. I pray you're enjoying your Sunday and your holiday weekend. Coming up, I've got a testimony right now for Evan Jones. He wants it all. That's a

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0: 105.1 Hallelujah FM. Coming up, we got Ricky Dillard, Open My Eyes. Go take it back with Douglas Miller, My Soul Has Been Anchored at the Church Medley with Daddy McClurkin. Yeah, you requested it, and I'm going to play it for you. I'm Sonya Blakey, Church Check-In Time, the iHeartRadio app that Red Talk Back Mike.
1: Good morning, Sonya. Praise the Lord. This is AJ from St. Louis, Missouri. I will be attending St. Andrew's Missionary Baptist Church in Spanish Lake, Missouri.

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1: I love what's coming up. You will too. Hezekiah Walker, Every Praise. I'm going to be singing that one. Reed Step Choir, I Am Blessed. I'm Sonya Blakey. Thank you. Thankful that you are with me this morning. You got a lot going on. You're trying to make it into the house of the Lord. You're trying to be on time. Get yourself together, the kids together. It's all good. If you're feeling good, let me know. 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
2: Yes, ma'am. God is good all the time. I thank him every day I wake up. I thank him for my health, my family. I just love him. Thank him for peace and show me he would be a favor to, a blessing to. We serve a good God.
3: Steve Jordan with BIN News. Now, there could be news today on a possible peace agreement between the U.S. and Iran. Yesterday, Secretary of State Marco Rubio said there may be news coming out of Iran without elaborating. The CDC is expanding its power to keep individuals from Ebola-stricken countries from entering the U.S. Green card holders who have been in the Democratic Republic of Congo, Uganda, or South Sudan within the last 21 days are now banned from entering the U.S. through mid-June.
4: 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If I die, I'll probably cry in my own service.
3: And Chance the Rapper is taking his mixtape Coloring Book on the road in celebration of its 10th anniversary. The tour will kick off August 11th in Cleveland and wrap up October 11th in Pittsburgh. 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

Hallelujah, 105.1, Birmingham's inspiration station. Say it out loud, I'm blessed. I'm favored. God's goodness follows me all the days of my life. I'm Sonya Blakey. Let's have church this morning, y'all. Here's Hezekiah Walker. Every praise.

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105.1 Hallelujah FM, Birmingham's inspiration station. Coming up, Rashawn Mitchell, Make a Way, Richard Smallwood, My God. Total Praise. I actually sang that a week ago. I couldn't keep my composure. It was so good. Church check-ins, praise check-ins. The iHeartRadio app. Tap the red talk back mic. Right now, it's Daryl Pettis.

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1: I'm Misty Jordan with BIN News Now. Around 50,000 Orange County residents are still under evacuation orders as a chemical tank at the GKN Aerospace facility is still unstable. The evacuation zone includes several schools, hospitals, and nursing homes. Authorities say the tank that contains an unstable chemical will either spill thousands of gallons of toxic chemical or explode. Officials say some of Southern California's most popular attractions are not under threat from GKN Aerospace facility situation. Disneyland, Knott's Berry Farm, and Angel Stadium are all located just miles from the facility. However, all three attractions are located outside the evacuation zone. And the Hartsfield-Jackson Atlanta International Airport is now checking travelers for Ebola. Get BIN News Now on demand 24/7 on the iHeartRadio app.
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4: Athletes wanted. 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No

0: In the choir stand. 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
1: PJ Morton with Mercy. The full project drops in June. His dad is godly proud of him, Bishop Paul Morton. I'm so DeVlakey. Just ahead, we got Crazy Praise and Byron Cage. The presence of the Lord is here.
2: Misty Jordan with BIN News. Now, the man killed in a shootout with Secret Service agents near the White House reportedly had mental health issues. Authorities say 21-year-old Nasir Best fired shots near the outer perimeter of the White House Saturday. Secret Service police returned fire, and Best was pronounced dead at an area hospital. The suspect reportedly was known to security officials for loitering around the White House. A boil water advisory in Atlanta has been canceled. Water officials say an internal power failure at a pumping station caused low water pressure. The incident impacted about 50,000 customers from Friday. Authorities say the water is now safe to consume. And after 17 seasons of filming in Los Angeles, Shark Tank will start production in Atlanta at Tyler Perry Studios. Get BIN News now on demand 24/7 on the iHeartRadio app.
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1: Let the inspiration continue even beyond our time together on the radio. You can follow me, Sonia Blakey, on Facebook, Instagram, TikTok. I'm there. I want to continue to inspire you. We need each other to survive, so let's do that. Right now, Byron Cage, the presence of the Lord.

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1: It's music from Erica Campbell with Trust and Obey. Congratulations, Erica. She and her husband Warren renewed their wedding vows in Los Angeles. And oh my goodness, absolutely amazing and beautiful. She was a beautiful bride again. Here's music for the Canton Spirituals and Fix It, Jesus.
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2: It's music from Tamela Mann. Live, breathe, fight. Well, a beautifully blessed Sunday to you and yours. I'm Tracy Bethay. So glad to be in your company. It's another day that the Lord has made. Come on, put a smile on that face. Yes, it's time to rejoice and be glad. I hope that you are enjoying this beautiful Memorial weekend, as many people got off early, if not off, this past Friday. And, of course, are off this coming Monday, tomorrow, for Memorial Day, as we remember and honor those fallen heroes. And we want you to enjoy this day. Many people are hitting the road. Over 45 million people will be traveling at least 50 miles away from home. Is that you? Well, you know, you can always tune in. 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Still to come, more of your favorite gospel hits. Got some Pastor Mike Jr. on the way. John P. Key is standing by. A classic from the Clark Sisters and music from Jermaine Dolley.
3: Steve Jordan with BIN News Now. The Orange County District Attorney's Office is launching an investigation into the owner of GKN Aerospace. District Attorney Todd Spritzer says the company appears to lack a backup system.
4: It's literally unconscionable for me to believe that a multi-million dollar company who deals with this kind of very, very volatile and toxic chemical did not have a redundant system in place, a backup when its cooling system failed.
3: This comes as an unstable chemical tank in Garden Grove forced at least 50,000 people to evacuate over a potential spill or an explosion. A report from the FDA says no child deaths have been definitively linked to COVID vaccines. And the Knicks beat the Cavs 121-108 in Game 3. Cleveland will face New York for Game 4 Monday. Get BIN News Now on demand 24/7 on the iHeartRadio app.
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Hey, it's Tracy Bethay. Headed down 280? 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
1: It's music from the legendary Clark Sisters and Expect Your Miracle. Happy Sunday to you and yours. I'm Tracy Bethay, Jermaine Dolly, and Never Shall Forget.

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2: Yeah. It's music from Jermaine Dolley, and I never shall forget, Lord, what you've done for me. When I think of the goodness of Jesus and all that you've done, I can't help. Can't help but tell it. Oh, I got to, yeah, tell somebody. I never shall forget. Happy Sunday to you and yours. I'm Tracy Bethay. So glad to be in your company on this beautiful Sunday, 24th day of May. And according to the national calendar, it is also National Family Fun Day. Yeah, during this holiday weekend, Memorial Weekend. Great day for National Family Fun Day. It's also Brother's Day. So if you have a brother, you need to shout them out today on social media. Give them a text. Yes, National Brother Day. And it's also Memorial Weekend, and many people are off tomorrow or off on this past Friday. Hitting the road. And there's a lot of people hitting the road. I'll give you some numbers coming up. I can just go on and tell you about 45 million people are traveling this Memorial Weekend. Yeah, at least 50 miles away from the house. How about that? But thank God for the iHeartRadio app. You don't have to ever miss your favorite song. We go where you go. We want to go. Listen on the way. We've got more of your favorite gospel hits. That's right. Coming up next hour, music on the way from Micah Stampley and Take My Life. Donnie McClurkin is on the way. Lisa Noel Smith and the Brown Singers. All of your hits playing on this beautiful Sunday.
3: Misty Jordan with BIN News Now. The suspect the Secret Service says opened fire outside the White House Saturday has been identified. According to multiple reports, authorities believe it was 21-year-old Nasir Best. Secret Service police returned fire and Best was pronounced dead at an area hospital. Americans grilling out this Memorial Day weekend will notice higher prices. The Bureau of Labor Statistics shows ground beef prices are up more than 14%. The cost of steak is up 16% and the price of hot dogs is up nearly 11%.
4: For 2 days of playing, but every time I come, I always wind up staying. Just the type of town I can spend a few days in. Miami, the city that keeps the roof blazing.
3: And Will Smith, The Roots, and Jill Scott will take the stage at One Philly Unity Concert for America on July 4th in Philadelphia. The show is free and open to the public. 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

105.1 Hallelujah FM, Birmingham's inspiration station. It's music from Micah Stampley and Take My Life. I'm Tracy Bethay, glad to be in your company. Happy Sunday to you and yours. It's Donnie McClurkin and Stand.

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0: Hallelujah 105.1, Birmingham's inspiration station. That's music from Lisa Noel Smith and the Brown Singers. And yes, he does. God keeps his promises because he is a promise keeper. Thank you, Lord. I'm Tracy Bethay, delighted to be in your company on this beautiful Sunday. And on the way, we've got more of your favorite gospel hits. Let's head over to the Talkback feature on the iHeartRadio app. Who's checking in on today?
1: Hey, Tracy, hey. This is Kevin from Milwaukee. I was wondering, could you play Praise in the Choir Stand by Brent Jones and the TP Mob?
0: Yes.
1: I love that song. That's a jam.
0: Yes, it is a jam, Kevin. I like it as well. We ain't playing. We love us some Praise in the Choir Stand, and I will get that on for you on today. Still to come this hour, music on the way from Bishop T.D. Jake, got some Adia on the way. Music from Hezekiah Walker, and this hour, it's a gospel truth and gospel news, honey. Find out who's nominated in the gospel category for the 2026 BET Awards.
2: Misty Jordan with BIN News. Now, the U.S. and Iran have reportedly agreed in principle to a deal to wind down the war. That's according to the New York Times, which cited a senior U.S. official. The official told the outlet that some of the most sensitive issues have yet to be resolved. The CDC is expanding its power to keep individuals from Ebola-stricken countries from entering the U.S. Green card holders who have been in the Democratic Republic of Congo, Uganda, or South Sudan within the last 21 days are now banned from entering the U.S. through mid-June.
3: Man, I swear my life is perfect. I can merge it. If I die, I'll probably cry in my own service.
2: And Chance the Rapper is taking his mixtape Coloring Book on the road in celebration of its 10th anniversary. The tour will kick off August 11th in Cleveland and wrap up October 11th in Pittsburgh. Tickets are available now. 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

105.1 Hallelujah FM. It's a classic, Walter Hawkins and Be Grateful. I'm Tracy Bethay. Coming up next, find out who's nominated in the Dr. Bobby Jones Gospel Inspirational Award at this year's BET Awards. Here's James Fortune and In the Room.

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1: You ready? Oh, it's time for the gospel truth and gospel news, honey, with two-time Stellar Award winner, Tracy Bethay.
2: 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And the nominees reflect multifaceted creative expression and Black excellence across music, television, film, and sports. And for the next week or so, I'll be sharing some of the nominees. Of course, we've got to kick things off with the Dr. Bobby Jones Best Gospel Inspirational Award. The nominees are Abel from Kirk Franklin, Abel the Remix from Daryl Walls, PJ Morton, and Kim Burrell, All to Thee from B.B. Winans, Tasha Cobbs Leonard for Already Good, The Tasha Slide, C.C. Winans at the Cross, Tasha Cobbs Leonard and John Legend with Church, Kirk Franklin with Do It Again, and Headphones from Lecrae, Killer Mike, and T.I. Now, I'm questioning the same artists with different songs in the same category. Now, that's a different conversation, but those are the nominees for the Dr. Bobby Jones Best Gospel Inspirational Award. The BET Awards 2026 will air live on Sunday, June 28th, and simulcast on BET Her, Logo, MTV, and MTV2. I'm Tracy Bethay, and that's a look at the Gospel Truth and Gospel News, honey.
3: Misty Jordan with BIN News. Now, crews are trying to avert a potential disaster in Southern California as a huge chemical tank is on the verge of exploding south of Los Angeles. About 50,000 people are under evacuation orders in Orange County, where fire officials say the overheated tank is likely to explode or spill out. District Attorney Todd Spritzer is demanding answers.
4: If you work in that company and you have information that we need to know about why they didn't have a redundant system, why the system failed, and whether or not there's any culpability, I need you to come forward as soon as possible.
3: Officials say the chemicals inside the tank are unstable and called it a crisis situation. And Terminal E at Houston George Bush Intercontinental Airport has been renamed to honor late Congresswoman Sheila Jackson Lee. Get BIN News now on demand 24/7 on the iHeartRadio app.
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1: Well, one half of Mary Mary, Erica Campbell, renewed her wedding vows over the weekend and it looked amazing, a beautiful bride again. And then the surprise of her children and her nieces and nephews, they sang a beautiful song to the renewed husband and wife. And a beautiful ceremony, but Erica looked fabulous. I'm Tracy Bethay. It's music from Lionel Richie and the Commodores with Jesus is Love.

0: Hallelujah 105.1. It's music from Jonathan McReynolds, along with Jamal Roberts and Steel. I'm Tracy Bethay, glad to be in your company. Happy Sunday to you and yours. It is a Memorial Weekend, yes, and it is time that we remember and honor our fallen soldiers. That's what Memorial Day is about. But it's also a day that people gather together. They light up the grills and have some barbecue going on with family and friends, but also local Memorial Day events will be taking place in most cities across the United States, including parades and things of that nature. Maybe a picnic in the park. Just something meaningful to do this Memorial Day. How about that? On the way, we've got more of your favorite gospel hits. That's right, still to come. Music from C.C. Winans. Got some Salem Bible Church Choir on the way. Kirk Franklin is standing by. And a classic from living legend Vanessa Bell Armstrong.
1: Steve Jordan with BIN News Now. Around 50,000 Orange County residents are still under evacuation orders as the chemical tank at the GKN Aerospace facility is still unstable. The evacuation zone includes several schools, hospitals, and nursing homes. Authorities say the tank that contains an unstable chemical will either spill thousands of gallons of toxic chemical or explode. Officials say some of Southern California's most popular attractions are not under threat from GKN Aerospace facility situation. Disneyland, Knott's Berry Farm, and Angel Stadium are all located just miles from the facility. However, all three attractions are located outside the evacuation zone. And the Hartsfield-Jackson Atlanta International Airport is now checking travelers for Ebola. Get BIN News Now on demand 24/7 on the iHeartRadio app.
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1: Book of Revelation, chapter 7, verses 16 and 17. Yes, sir. They shall hunger no more, neither shall they thirst any more.

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1: It's music from Vanessa Bell Armstrong, living legend and faith that conquers. Happy Sunday to you and yours. I'm Tracy Bethea. Here's EJ Fields with Mercy Enduring.

0: 105.1 Hallelujah FM, Birmingham's inspiration station. It's music from E.J. Fields and Mercy. I'm Tracy Bethay. Yes, thank you, Lord, that your mercy endureth forever. I'm Tracy Bethay. Ooh, I remember Stephanie Bolton sang that song at a it was a concert. I'm not sure which concert it was, but she sang that song, and did she not bless us? Yes, she did. I'm Tracy Bethay, glad to be in your company. On the way, we've got more of your favorite gospel hits on this Memorial weekend. Got plans? Yeah. Love to hear about it. You can talk back to me on the Talkback feature on the iHeartRadio app. Be sure to download it, especially if you're traveling. You want to know, I'm traveling this Memorial weekend. You can, wherever you go, to the beach, got your phone, we're there with you. 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And once you do that, push your little red microphone and let me know where you're hanging out, on the beach or wherever you may be. Yeah, you never know, you could be the next person you hear on the radio.
1: Misty Jordan with BIN News. Now, the man killed in a shootout with Secret Service agents near the White House reportedly had mental health issues. Authorities say 21-year-old Nasir Best fired shots near the outer perimeter of the White House Saturday. Secret Service police returned fire, and Best was pronounced dead at an area hospital. The suspect reportedly was known to security officials for loitering around the White House. A boil water advisory in Atlanta has been canceled. Water officials say an internal power failure at a pumping station caused low water pressure. The incident impacted about 50,000 customers from Friday. Authorities say the water is now safe to consume. And after 17 seasons of filming in Los Angeles, Shark Tank will start production in Atlanta at Tyler Perry Studios. Get BIN News now on demand 24/7 on the iHeartRadio app.
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1: It's David Daughtry and God is great. Let's leap for joy. I'm Tracy Bethay. Got the choir master Ricky Dillard on the way. Here's the Sounds of Blackness. And hold on, honey, a change is coming.

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0: 105.1 Hallelujah FM. It's music from the choir master Ricky Diller. Song says, "Open My Eyes," featuring Charisma Evans on lead vocals. I'm Tracy Bethay, glad to be in your company on this beautifully blessed Sunday. Shout out to Gen Z. Yeah, those little shoppers between the ages of 18 and 24. According to the latest data, the Nielsen IQ data shows that they are helping revive America's malls. Now, if you're in the 50 plus club like me, I really don't go to the mall. Okay, I don't go to the mall. I haven't been in a mall in some years, unless I'm out of town at an outlet store. But I haven't been into, like, you know, in my home state or in my city, go to a mall. I don't do it. But these Gen Zs, they are doing it. They say they prefer in-person shopping experiences over online carts. But the data shows that Gen Z, they're spending in these stores, expected to pass $12 trillion globally by 2030. What? With growth outpacing, growth is outpacing every other generation. I can believe it because I never thought I'd say I shop online. Yeah, but I do. I do shop online. Yeah. But I do, well, I don't go to malls though. I may find a good boutique. But these little Gen Zs, 18 to 24, baby, they are reviving America's mall. And I'm not mad. Listen, on the way, I've got more of your favorite gospel hits. And more gospel news I'll share with you. Mm-hmm. And definitely tell you about how you can join us for the Stella Awards.
1: I'm Misty Jordan with BIN News Now. President Trump says negotiations with Iran are proceeding in an orderly and constructive manner. House Speaker Mike Johnson expressed optimism about getting a deal done after speaking with Trump.
2: He's as resolute as he's been from the beginning. This will allow 60 days to get all the details done. And his number one condition has been that Iran cannot have a nuclear weapon.
1: In a post on True Social, the president said he informed his representatives not to rush into a deal and that time is on our side. Senator Cory Booker is criticizing President Trump's handling of Iran. The New Jersey Democrat told CNN State of the Union the president has gotten the U.S. into a situation that's worse than it was before. He also claimed the deal the U.S. is reportedly close to making with Iran will give Iran more money to fund their terrorist proxies. Get BIN News Now on demand 24/7 on the iHeartRadio app.
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1: It's all about the love of Jesus. That's Lamar Campbell and the Spirit of Praise. I'm Tracy Bethay. Here's Josh Copeland. Nobody but Jesus.

0: Hallelujah 105.1.
1: It was Nobody But Jesus. That's music from Josh Copeland. He was one of the finalists in season 9 of BET's Sunday Best. Happy Sunday to you and yours. Let's head over to the Talkback feature on the iHeartRadio app. Who's checking in on today?
2: Brother Jim H. Smith, formerly of Greenville, Alabama. I now reside in the city of Talladega. I want to give a shout out. Hallelujah. God bless you, young lady. Keep up the good work.
1: Well, thank you so much, Brother Jimmy in Talladega, Alabama. Thanks so much for checking in on today. We appreciate our listeners literally all over the world. Yes, blessings to you. And blessings and shout out to the class of 2026. I mean, we've had a lot of graduations, whether preschool, third grade, fifth grade, high school, college, doctorate, master's degree, master's beyond. Yes, a lot of graduations. So shout out to the class of 2026, wherever you fit in there. Blessings to you. Hey, stand by. More of your favorite gospel hits on the way. As a matter of fact, coming up next hour, still to come, music from the Chicago Mass Choir. Got some Hezekiah Walker on the way. Also the Reeds Temple Choir. And we'll share your birthdays on this 24th day of May.
3: I'm Misty Jordan with BIN News. Now, House Speaker Mike Johnson says the temperature needs to be turned down in the U.S. following Saturday's shooting outside the White House. The shooting left the 21-year-old suspect dead and a civilian injured. Johnson said we live in a heightened environment.
4: I keep telling my Democrat colleagues, you cannot demonize the other side, call them Nazis, call the president a threat to democracy and all that, and expect that some crazy people will not be triggered by it.
3: Johnson said President Trump accepts the risk as a part of his duty and job and says it says a lot about him. At least 19 people were hurt after a stampede broke out at a South Carolina beach overnight Saturday. It happened just outside of Myrtle Beach during the annual Black Pearl Cultural Heritage and Bike Festival. And runoff elections will be held across Texas Tuesday. Polls will be open from 7 a.m. until 7 p.m. on May 26th. Get BIN News now on demand 24/7 on the iHeartRadio app.
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Hallelujah 105.1, Birmingham's inspiration station. It's music from Hezekiah Walker and friends, and I'll make it. My God, that's a great collaboration along with John P. Key. I'm Tracy Bethea. Let's head to the Windy City, Chicago Mass Choir, and I can go to the Rock.

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2: It's Tamela Mann, and you have to will yourself to live, breathe, fight. Yes, you do. It's not always easy, but it's worth it. Trust in the Lord with all of your heart and lean not to your own understanding. Honey, you got to live, breathe, and fight. You need to tell somebody that on today. I'm Tracy Bethay. Glad to be in your company. Yeah, still to come, Luther Barnes. Got some Anthony Brandon group therapy. Anthony is coming out with some new music. And I've heard the new single. It's been a minute. And let me tell you something. If you loved Worth, it's in the field of Worth. But yeah, so looking forward to that. Also, Reed's Temple Choir, I Am Blessed, is on the way. A classic from the Thompson Community Singers and Jermaine Dolly.
3: I'm Misty Jordan with BIN News Now. President Trump says negotiations with Iran are proceeding in an orderly and constructive manner. House Speaker Mike Johnson expressed optimism about getting a deal done after speaking with Trump.
4: He's as resolute as he's been from the beginning. This will allow 60 days to get all the details done. And his number one condition has been that Iran cannot have a nuclear weapon.
3: In a post on True Social, the president said he informed his representatives not to rush into a deal and that time is on our side. Senator Cory Booker is criticizing President Trump's handling of Iran. The New Jersey Democrat told CNN State of the Union the president has gotten the U.S. into a situation that's worse than it was before. He also claimed the deal the U.S. is reportedly close to making with Iran will give Iran more money to fund their terrorist proxies. Get BIN News Now on demand 24/7 on the iHeartRadio app.
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1: Ooh, that's a classic from back in the day, the Thompson Community Singers and the Holy Ghost. I'm Tracy Bethay. Got your birthdays up next, but first, it's Jermaine Dahlia.

0: Yeah.
1: 105.1 Hallelujah FM, Birmingham's inspiration station. That's the latest single from Jermaine Dolly. And yes, Lord, I never shall forget what you've done for me. I'm Tracy Bethay, glad to be in your company. Happy Sunday to you and yours. Memorial weekend is in full effect. Listen, we've got some birthdays to celebrate on this 24th day of May. Goodness, this month has gone back so quick. Whew. Happy birthday to Michelle Hayes Thomas, Allstate Insurance. Happy birthday to you, Michelle. Dr. Robin Moore is celebrating on today along with Earl Sales. Odell Brooks III, happy birthday to you. Rakia McLean is celebrating on today. The amazing gifted evangelist Barbara Jackson Sago, happy birthday to you. Stephen Cohen, is this Senator or Congressman, I should say, Stephen Cohen, happy birthday. Marquita Ray is celebrating on today as well, and maybe you've got a birthday or an anniversary on today. Listen, we just want to say blessings to you.
2: Misty Jordan with BIN News. Now, House Speaker Mike Johnson says the temperature needs to be turned down in the U.S. following Saturday's shooting outside the White House. The shooting left a 21-year-old suspect dead and a civilian injured. Johnson said we live in a heightened environment.
3: I keep telling my Democrat colleagues, you cannot demonize the other side, call them Nazis, call the president a threat to democracy and all that, and expect that some crazy people will not be triggered by it.
2: Johnson said President Trump accepts the risk as a part of his duty and job and says it's says a lot about him. At least 19 people were hurt after a stampede broke out at a South Carolina beach overnight Saturday. It happened just outside of Myrtle Beach during the annual Black Pearl Cultural Heritage and Bike Festival. And runoff elections will be held across Texas Tuesday. Polls will be open from 7 a.m. until 7 p.m. on May 26th. Get BIN News now on demand 24/7 on the iHeartRadio app.
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0: 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I hope you enjoy all of the nostalgic vibes and the funk, the R&B, the soul, and the hip-hop all fused together. 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And I hope that you feel and receive the same. Lots of love. Peace.
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0: 105.1 Hallelujah FM. She is the rose of gospel. That's Dorinda Clark Cole and Take It Back. I'm Tracy Bethay. Glad to be in your company on this Sunday. Well, Kevin in Milwaukee. Yeah, I've got your single coming up for you. Praising the Choir Stand from Britt Jones. But first, it's Richard Smallwood and At the Table.
1: Well, I had to bring it up to 98. Come on, preacher. But the message still is the same. Cause whatever you need is over here at the table. If it's love, it's at the table. If it's peace, it's at the table.

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3: 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Hey!

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Where is that? 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Hey.

0: Hallelujah 105.1. We ain't playing. That's music from Brent Jones and Praise in the Choir Stand. Happy Sunday to you and yours. I'm Tracy Bethay, headed back over to the Talkback feature on the iHeartRadio app. Who's checking in on today?
1: Hello, hello, hello. Hey. This is Troy Williams Sr. calling from Slidell, Louisiana. Y'all rock. Tracy Bethay, you are off the chain. Thank you very much. I love getting my gospel inspiration on. Thank you very much. We appreciate you guys. Love y'all.
0: God bless you, Brother Troy. Slidell, Louisiana, stand up. We love our listeners literally all over the world. 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All right, you can do that as well. 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
2: Misty Jordan with BIN News Now. President Trump says negotiations with Iran are proceeding in an orderly and constructive manner. House Speaker Mike Johnson expressed optimism about getting a deal done after speaking with Trump.
3: He's as resolute as he's been from the beginning. This will allow 60 days to get all the details done, and his number one condition has been that Iran cannot have a nuclear weapon.
2: In a post on True Social, the president said he informed his representatives not to rush into a deal and that time is on our side. Senator Cory Booker is criticizing President Trump's handling of Iran. The New Jersey Democrat told CNN State of the Union the president has gotten the U.S. into a situation that's worse than it was before. He also claimed the deal the U.S. is reportedly close to making with Iran will give Iran more money to fund their terrorist proxies. Get BIN News Now on demand 24/7 on the iHeartRadio app.
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13: Serious injury crashes happen every day on Columbus streets. 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Physical health issues, permanent disabilities such as hearing loss, dependence on others for daily tasks like using the bathroom, psychological trauma from witnessing the crash. By redesigning roads and prioritizing safety, we're working towards zero traffic deaths. This

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1: The song just simply says, if he doesn't do anything else, he's already done enough. Bishop Brown wrote this song for me. Hallelujah.

0: Hallelujah 105.1, Birmingham's inspiration station. It is Beverly Crawford, and he's done enough. And Beverly Crawford has released new music. Keep listening. Yeah, she's got new music out here. I'm Tracy Bethea. Here's Pastor Mike Jr. and Turn It Around.
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1: It's music from Pastor Mike Jr. And yes, he will. Don't count God short. He will turn that situation around in his timing, but he's going to turn it around. Yeah. He will turn it around in your favor. Yep. You'll do it. I'm Tracy Bethay. Glad to be in your company. Thank you so much for hanging out with me on today. Oh, I pray something was said or played to uplift your spirits, keep you happy and smiling just to make it through this day. So before we get out of here, can we wind down on this Sunday evening? Today's inspirational quote says, goals are the fuel in the furnace of achievement. Your goals, dreams, desires, they are the fuel in the furnace of achievement. Now go get it. Let that minister to your hearts, and thanks so much for listening.
2: Misty Jordan with BIN News. Now, House Speaker Mike Johnson says the temperature needs to be turned down in the U.S. following Saturday's shooting outside the White House. The shooting left the 21-year-old suspect dead and a civilian injured. Johnson said, "We live in a heightened environment.
3: I keep telling my Democrat colleagues, you cannot demonize the other side, call them Nazis, call the president a threat to democracy and all that, and expect that some crazy people will not be triggered by it."
2: Johnson said President Trump accepts the risk as a part of his duty and job and says it's a lot about him. At least 19 people were hurt after a stampede broke out at a South Carolina beach overnight Saturday. It happened just outside of Myrtle Beach during the annual Black Pearl Cultural Heritage and Bike Festival. And runoff elections will be held across Texas Tuesday. Polls will be open from 7 a.m. until 7 p.m. on May 26th. 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

Birmingham's Inspiration Station. Hallelujah. 105.1. Lest the redeemed of the Lord say so, whom he has redeemed from the hand of the enemy. I am redeemed. Yes, we are bought with a price. Kim Harper Johnson with you on this happy sun. Yay. How are you? How was worship service today? Amen. Did you receive a word from on high? Wonderful. Now pass it forward. Yes. And let's continue to encourage and uplift one another on this Memorial Day holiday weekend. All right. Here's Judith Christie McAllister, Like the Dew.

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1: Be fully persuaded that what God has promised, He is able also to perform it. What has God promised you? Amen. Keep on believing and watch it come to pass. Promise Keeper. Kim Harper Johnson with you on this happy Sunday. Got the Canton Spirituals, Fix It Jesus, Travis Green, Intentional. It's day number 2, yes, of the 3-day holiday weekend, Memorial Day holiday weekend. Well, all weekend long. And of course, on tomorrow, Memorial Day, we are saluting, remembering those military personnel, both men and women, who made the ultimate sacrifice, who died while serving in the United States Armed Forces. So let's pray for family members who are honoring and remembering loved ones who passed while in service. And let's continue to remember them and honor them. All right. On our social media platforms everywhere. Yeah, do that. Hashtag Memorial Day.
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1: I had fainted unless I had believed to see the goodness of the Lord in the land of the living. Hallelujah. Our hope and expectation is in you, Lord. And you know, He'll make a way out of no way. He'll make a way somehow. Kim Harper Johnson with you on this sunny Memorial Day holiday weekend. But you know, May 24th today, all day long, has been a special day on the national calendar. And I'll tell you what it is. Yeah, you know it. Straight ahead. Right now, PJ Morton, Mercy. Here you go.

0: Hallelujah. 105.1. God's mercies endures forever. Hallelujah. And we get brand new mercies every morning. Our God is faithful. Kim Harper Johnson with you. Got Edwin Hawkins. God will take care of you. Anthony David Heaven. Well, today, May 24th, all day long, has been a special day on the national calendar. Hashtag National Family Fun Day. Yeah, celebrating families and encouraging families to celebrate everywhere. To create some family fun during the long, you know, holiday weekend and each and every day. And, you know, it's just something special about this time of year. Attending graduations with family and as we get ready to head into the summer season, family reunions and all that great stuff. 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Let's continue to pray for our families. 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All day long today.
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4: Athletes wanted. If you've got speed, power, and explosive strength, the USA Bobsled and Skeleton Team wants to see what you can do and is searching for the next generation of elite athletes looking to represent the U.S. The iHeartRadio USA Bobsled and Skeleton Combine Series is coming to a city near you. Athletes from track and field, football, soccer, baseball, and more are invited to test their speed and power to try out for the USA Bobsled and Skeleton Team. No experience needed. 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